thing I think I love you. 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
0: Watch me now, I'm going down.
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1: All I know is I don't want to waste my time. So alone, hanging out with people that I never liked.